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1: 416, that's negative, not yet. I will call and try to make contact and get one for you.
0: Thank you.

0: You come on 122.
1: I just had a passerby advise, or the dog, running at large on 80. I believe it's eastbound. I believe it's going to be a black lab. I'm going to go out and see if I can attempt to locate it.
2: Lab 122, I just got a call on 911 as well. The caller advised they were I-80 westbound around the 70. They said it was a short-haired dog with a long, bushy tail. It was a golden-colored pit-type dog.
1: I'm going to head eastbound about a mile, but I'll turn around and make a loop back towards the 70 and see if I see it.

0: UConn 122. I went eastbound about Plank Road and then back westbound of 69. Didn't see it.
1: 122, 10-4.

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0: Attention, Princeton EMS. Princeton EMS, you're being requested to the high-rise 444 South Church, apartment 310310, for an 88-year-old female experiencing stomach pain, feels like she's going to vomit and having cold sweats. Timeout's 1925, WPKB 869, if you come clear.
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1: 427, go ahead.
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0: Phone number Victor 421-1616-8362, repeating Victor 421-1616-8362.
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0: Illinois passenger Frank David 41629, repeating Frank David 41629.
1: Frank David 41629, clear, correction, expired suspended, 2 of 26 to Aaron Jackson out of Chicago on a black 21 Hyundai.
0: Vanguard.

0: Do call 427. I'm going to be out at 777 South Main, Apartment A, looking for Megan Lafferty. Follow up from a traffic accident yesterday. No need for status.
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0: West Princeton Fire, Princeton EMS. Princeton Fire, Princeton EMS. You're being requested to the area of IED eastbound near the rest area. IED eastbound near the rest area. For a crew burst here with airbag deployment, 7 occupants with minor injuries. They're going to be in the median in front of the rest area, not at the rest area. Timeout 2209 WPQB 869, view home clear.
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Attention Prince and Fire personnel, Prince and Fire personnel. This is a general alarm all call for the traffic accident with injuries, I-80 eastbound rest area, I-80 eastbound rest area in the median in front of the rest area. For a car burst here with airbag deployment, 7 occupants with minor injuries. Timeouts 2210 WPQB, 690, come clear.

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2: Attention Prince EMS, Prince EMS, this is second call in progress for 444 South Church Street, apartment 218, 444 South Church Street, apartment 218, 74-year-old male, activated medical alarm, no patient contact is made, 2212, WTQB 869, become clear.
3: UConn Prince acknowledges, get to school ambulance mutual aid for that ambulance call, please.
1: Prince and copy requesting to school.

school rescue, to school rescue. You are being requested mutual aid for Princeton, 444 South Church Street, apartment 218, Princeton, 444 South Church Street, apartment 218 in Princeton, for a 74-year-old male, activated medical alarm, no patient contact was made. 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

0: you got from 811. Do you have any further update on injuries on this?
1: 811, that's negative. Before I transfer the caller to state, he advised they just had minor bumps, bruises, cuts. I believe he may be the only one with the abrasions. He was the driver.
0: Understood, thanks.

Cisco Rescue. 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For a 74-year-old male, activated medical alarm. No patient contact was made. 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You come clear.

0: You got 811, 843, arriving on scene. Vehicle via the median, right eastbound. Upright, everybody's out. We'll be out investigating 11, they all have command.
1: 811, 843, copy on scene at 11A in command.
2: UConn, will you send law enforcement out here for traffic?
1: That's affirmative. They should be en route. State's been notified. All CS County's closed.
2: UConn, 41's en route to stage for the accident.
1: 841, copy en route to stage. 22 from UConn. We have a Carver Steer ID eastbound in front of the rest area in the median. Prince of Fire and EMS are on scene wondering if we can get traffic control. State has been contacted, but I'm not sure where they're coming from. I'm calling over now.

841 from 11A. We're going to have all our people out here. You guys can go back to service.

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1: Lincoln 39, go ahead.
0: You can show us at the high rise. Is there, which door should we be going to?
1: One Lincoln 39, I am unsure. They just advised that it was 444 South Church, apartment 218. I'm not sure if there's one that would be better to access the apartment or not.
2: Viewcon 427, the back door by the Prouty building is the easiest.
1: 427-10-4, thank you. One Lincoln 39 from Viewcon.
0: Go for one Lincoln 39.
1: Lincoln 39, Princeton PD advised that the back door by the Prouty building would be the easiest to access.
0: Copy that.

0: 22, it's going to be 80 eastbound in front of the eastbound rest area in the median, eastbound in front of the rest area in the median.
1: Yukon 437, I'll be out with one Lincoln 39 and help him in the building.
2: Southbound.

0: 22, go ahead.
1: What side is Prince Fire in the westbound or eastbound on that civil location yet?
0: 22, stand by, let me check.

Mason View. Come on the air, 11-8. En route to assist. He's wondering if you need traffic control on the eastbound side or westbound side.

0: you come from 11A, it's going to be on the westbound side. We're going to be multiple units.
1: You come from
0: the occupants with small children. They're unable to drive.
2: 437, go ahead.
1: 11A, I hope them get in the building. I advise them not to be in the area. They
2: on the westbound side.
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2: 10-4, thank you.
0: 10-4,
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0: may request at 500 South Main Street, apartment 210, 500 South Main, apartment 210 for a medical alarm activation for a 65-year-old male, advising he woke up having chest pains, labored breathing, and then fell. Timeouts 0014 WPQB 6 and you come clear.
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1: Good.
0: 22-1025, Wyandotte Walnut Road, just south of 2300 North Avenue. Wyandotte Walnut Road, just south of 2300 North Avenue. Caller advised he was driving a 24 black Honda Civic Sport with a 28 of Edward John 5426 and hit a deer. Car might not be drivable. It's kind of a bad area right there.
1: Step 4 now.
0: Step 4.

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0: I'll be clear report. He's going to follow me back to YNS.
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0: 1235 North Euclid Avenue, Princeton. For an 85-year-old male, says he's freezing, not feeling well, chest pain, and has shingles. Time now, 444 WPQB 869, do come clear.
1: Copy, acknowledge.

0: but he has been more agitated and confused, usually at nighttime.
1: Mr. Steve, just confirming, this is 1235 North Euclid. It's like I'm in an industrial park right here.
0: That's affirmative. She said it's 1235 North Euclid and it says something storage on it.

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0: Attention Princeton EMS. Princeton EMS, you're being requested 444 South Church Street, high rise in Princeton. This is going to be at the front entrance for a 68-year-old female, shortness of breath and chest pain, believed to be having an anxiety attack. Kindly 631, BPQB, 69, become clear.
1: Hope this is acknowledged.

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0: Timing 43 driving, Eric.
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1: Beacon 501, I apologize, I still can't hear you on the radio. Going to be out in front of 1239 Marquette, reference to a fire hydrant being hit. There is some car parts here. I'm going to see if I can find anything.
0: 10-4.

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1: Or 501, excuse me. That comes back clear valid to a Cody Galandi out of Depew, gray 2016 Buick Utility.
0: 7-1, this was front bumper with the plate on it. That was at the accident scene. Could you add that to the report, please?

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1: 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He's still putting me 10-6 for vehicle equipment or vehicle maintenance. 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
0: 10-4.

0: Sunshine Princeton EMS. You are needed at 444 South Church Street, apartment 310, for an 88-year-old female having bloody stool and sweating. 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
1: Unfortunately, acknowledging.

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0: Hudson car if you can remove unwanted. 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Police, he's homeless. We'd just like him removed from the property.
1: Power.
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0: 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That's all he would provide me. We'll be 10-8.
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Attention, Ohio first responders. You are needed at 24641 2035 East Street. 24641 2035 East Street. Case here for a 61-year-old female with extreme shoulder pain. Time is 927 WPTV. It's a 69. Do you have clears?

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CBU 18 or 21. Is anybody by chance near I-80? Seemed to be a dog near the westbound on the 48. State was asking for assistance. They don't have anybody near.

U21, just for U43. If you end up locating the dog, I contacted Scott. He advised that you would come grab the animal just to let him know.

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0: You'll be speaking with Lindsay Eden. She's the village clerk of Mineral. She advised, she believes, two teenage boys to take a golf cart and drive through the sand and tore up the baseball field on West Northwest Street. She'd like a phone call in reference to this.

Attention Wynette Rescue. Wynette Rescue, you're being requested 212 West 3rd Street, 212 West 3rd Street in Wynette for 70-year-old female who has fallen, broken her wrist, and hurt her hip. Time is 10-11. 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

Attention Wine at Rescue. 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For a 70-year-old female who has fallen, broken her wrist and hurt her hip, there's a laceration to the right elbow. She's been on the ground for roughly a half hour when she was found. Time is 10:13, WPQB 69, do you come clear?

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KU18, if you could 1025 to 402 East U.S. Highway 6 and speak with Karen. She advises that there was $300 stolen out of her purse. She's unable to come to the police department to report and get a statement. She would like an officer to come meet with her and get that statement.

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1: 431, go ahead.
0: 431, if he did give Ken a call, he had a few questions regarding a watch that is locating in Princeton. He lives in Leland. He just wanted to talk to an officer about how he should handle the situation. The watch has been missing for about 12 days, and now it's pinging in Princeton.
1: 10-4.

0: Ground 431.
1: 431, go ahead.
0: I returned that phone call. I'll be en route to that address. I advise I would attempt to make contact.
1: 10-4.

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1: Hello.
0: I made contact with a male subject that lived at that address. Advised he knows nothing. I gave him my business card if he's able to find it. I'm going to give Ken a call.
1: That's four. After that, can you call the dispatch?
0: Go for it.

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Are we speaking with the Kimberly Beach? She has a question about people living in the apartment openly smoking marijuana.

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1: 831 10-4. I have a second one ready. We're going to be speaking with an Audrey Clements. She advised she needs to retrieve items, but this past week to the person she needs to retrieve these items from was wanting to talk to the deputy about it.

Hey, come here, 21. She's going to try and coordinate for 6 p.m. pickup tomorrow. Nothing's set today. I will advise BU-9 of the situation in case she makes contact later tonight.

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18 UCOM, check well-being. BU18, if you're still near the Loyal area, I had a call. Caller advised that he was on Highway 34 going west out of Lamoille. After the sharp turn, he advised it's the second house on the right, a man

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0: 1025, 1180 North 6th Street, Alderby Schneider. You'll meet with Adam Wonder at the employee entrance. He advised one of the employees locked their keys in their vehicle.
1: Ten four. I'll head that way. It's going to be a minute.
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0: BU23, 1025, 114 Clark Street in Walnut, they're meeting with Malia O'Connor. They just sold a van to someone, and the person that bought it is upset that the mileage on the title does not match the mileage on the van and is requesting a deputy.
1: 23, 10-4, I'll be en route for post 2.
0: 10-4.

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BU 19 is in 1025 at 502 East Main Street in Holloweyville. And speak with Stephanie Simpson. She's advising that somebody is on her property that has a no trespass. We'll just like a document to speak to an officer also about the neighbor's camera.

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0: 427, 1025, High Hope, 720 North Main. You're going to speak with Ian and Noel. She invited someone back into her rental and took off.
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0: Attention Princeton EMS, you are needed at 312 North Vernon, 312 North Vernon, for a 70-year-old male who needs a lift assist into his residence. 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

0: 19 DOCOM, phone call response.
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0: Being in 19, you're going to be speaking with a Rachel Powell. She has a few questions regarding the residence she's at and her right as a homeowner. She is elderly. She does have some complaints about some of her chickens getting stolen. I told her we can put an extra patrol request in, but she still wanted to speak to an officer.
1: Devil.

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0: Route 6, just east of 3175 East Street, 28th, going to be out of Iowa. Ida King 640, repeating, Ida King 640 out of Iowa.

0: 19. Sounds like they're valid. It's going to be on a red 2011 Ford Edge to a Curtis Dean Peterson out of Iowa.
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0: The phone number 151 Adam Mary 8421, repeating 151 Adam Mary 8421, Iowa.

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0: UConn V23, all the traffic stop on that vehicle. Route 40, half mile north of 1000 North Avenue.
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0: 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I'll have a 1027 by file out of Florida when you're ready.
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0: 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I'll be out on Route 6, just south of Hillview Drive. 1028-465-408, repeating 465-408, Illinois passenger. There'll be an additional 1028 here in just a second.
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1019. This will be 1300 north, just east of 180. I got a passerby. Said there's a male on a side by side out in the field. Says he seems to be confused. Not sure if he's on something.

0: Unit 19 from Viacom.
1: Go ahead.
0: 19, the original caller just called in again, advised that the male advised he wasn't going to drive, and then instead took off westbound towards Princeton, turned into the driveway on 42239 1300 North Avenue, correction, 24239 1300 North Avenue. They're unsure if this is where this male lives. He just kind of pulled in the driveway, and they continued.
2: Clear 911 hang up, 804 South Euclid. 804 South Euclid, we have a history there. The two-car response. Caller on the line just stated, never mind, and hung up on us. No answer on callback.
1: Yeah,

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1: BU 23, I'll be clear. Vehicle is off the roadway and tagged. The owner of the vehicle is attempting to change the tires. Been having some issues.
0: 10-4.

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1: Are you on 804 South Euclid?
0: South where I am.

0: 27, you were broken up, but I believe you said it's a dog bite. You'll be in the hospital.
1: Yeah, I'm
2: on 427-10-4. And then if you can add Josh Pond, he's going to be the owner of the dog.
0: 10-4.

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1: 427, 10-4.
2: Be you, 219.
1: Be 19, go ahead.
2: I'll be clear, spoke with a female. She said it was her brother. He was fine. She will get in contact with him just to make sure.
1: Be 19, 10-4.

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This is a test on a test only the radio paging system. Disregard the tone, time 1830. WP Basic 9.

Attention, 1033. This is a test on test following the radio paging system. Disregard the tone, time 1845. W, pick the page, time.